0: 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Welcome, Lavin. It's such an honor to have you here. We're so thankful.
1: Well, good evening once again.
2: Godkvöld, en annan fyr.
1: Thank you, lovely Erica.
2: Takk fyrir fytti, Erica.
1: My family and I love her so much.
2: Jeg og familien som er elsker Erica.
1: She's a star, this
2: hon
1: girl.
2: Hun en stjøtna.
1: And just all that she's been through and overcome.
2: Bare alt det som hun er referende djøknun, som hun er rivevunda.
1: It's just an inspiration to me, to my husband and our family.
2: Inspiration for me, for our family, for my mom.
1: And I'm sure for those of you who know her,
2: so God bless you. And
1: so great to see what God has called you to do here, back in your motherland.
2: Fantastic, what God has called you to do here.
1: Amen. But,
2: amen.
1: You know, that her story can be any of your stories.
2: Men til Erika kan være søvann til åkken øtlund som er til stedet.
1: I really believe that even though the Faroe Islands seems like a tiny little dot in the middle of the ocean, it almost seems like it's nothing compared to the USA or Russia. I mean, do you sometimes feel like, oh, we're such an insignificant little place?
2: kanske spyr dig om till näka att följa videos har ordla open to it lite plus.
1: I mean, do you?
2: Actually, we don't.
1: You don't? Well, praise the Lord. Praise the Lord. There's no inferiority in this country.
2: No. We feel like small here. Maybe some we do. I don't know.
1: But I really believe that every one of you has got a calling to be a mighty woman.
2: Men det tycker väl jag för einaste ochkar att tycker så ser det där god du kallat det lika störst.
1: You're called to do great exploits for your nation and beyond.
2: Yeah, to do kallat att göra något ut i era land och runt om allan heimen.
1: But often our journey of faith is to deal with the things that hold us back.
2: Men ofta ökar tror för så är det att hamla upp eller att handla upp att hej tingen som hindrar oss och ökar framgång.
1: To deal with the things that make us want to be angry at God and turn our backs on him.
2: Att ta kontakt med tingen som får oss att vara ytlig och ut eller vänta och få oss att vänta och från honom.
1: And in the final session tonight I want to deal with a few of those things.
2: Och ikväll det är söndags och lördags vi tar oss samman så inte jag kommer in och några till så tänk nu.
1: And let me ask you a question.
2: Låt mig börja med att fråga dig en spurning.
1: Would you say you know what it's like to feel lonely?
2: If I ask you, can you känna till att känna dig ensam?
1: Any nods?
2: Okay, nickar.
1: You could be in this room right now, full of ladies, wonderful ladies.
2: Man kan gå sitta här med alla så fitta kvinnor.
1: But in the heart of hearts, you feel like you're alone or you're lonely.
2: Men en längt in i hjärtan så kan man gott känna sig ensam att landa eller ensliga.
1: You may be married with children.
2: Kanske du gift, kanske du barn.
1: You may not be married, but you may have a wide circle of friends.
2: Ich gift, man hier ne qua wie ne kanske eller fast und umgängst.
1: But if you've got this feeling, this sense that you're just lonely,
2: möchtest du känner du ensliga.
1: I want to tell you that that's a very poisonous emotion.
2: So for fertility there are the effects on the gifty chancellor.
1: Do you know that science tells us that loneliness is as risky to your health as smoking 15 cigarettes a day?
2: Vissen det säger det att chancellorn är över ansliger är lika skäligt för till det hälsa som att röka 15 cigaretter om dagen.
1: That's like, how can that be?
2: Hur ska det passa?
1: How can this feeling, I mean it's just a feeling after all, of feeling lonely, how can it just be bad as inhaling 15 of the cigarettes that definitely damage my lungs?
2: Kusa kan den chetsla to the air you bear in chetsla ever fulla si otsliga vera so skäli som det är att röja eller pumpa chiftner is of jukta 15 cigarettes om dagen.
1: But it's all because of what I was saying to you last night.
2: Men det kommer alltid att vara så vi tar sig om i Jörskvalde.
1: The interaction between spirit, soul, body, emotions, connections.
2: Han ser man sig att ingen är likam, sal och anta. Det är som allt hon går ser man i New York.
1: So if that wasn't already bad news, let me share a bit more bad news.
2: Så hvis det inte finns något ring om tyndan i Jörskvalde så får jag komma vid mer nu.
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2: Det är dubbelt så stor en chans för att få Alzheimer's.
1: And more likely to die early.
2: Oh, en stor chans för att dö av ung ålder är större.
1: So it's like, wow, that's pretty bad.
2: Hyggeligt, ja.
1: But studies also show that more young people than ever are feeling lonely.
2: Men det som grunchting visar nu är att fler unga folk känner sig ensliga.
1: In spite of Instagram and
2: Schaut man hier alle ist hier
1: Snapchat
2: Instagram oder Snapchat
1: is that the thing for young people here?
2: Brücke und fast gefallen da.
1: Yeah, so despite all of that.
2: So schaut man alle sozialen Medien so channel ungefähr ansli.
1: And we see also in the Bible, you know, the Bible is always very honest and tells us things like they are.
2: Und wir so durch die Schriften und die Bibel dann alle öle öle und sieht akra gute Ding hängen zusammen.
1: We see lots of examples of people who were lonely in the Bible or fed up and thought no one cared for them.
2: But a flurry fast can be some honestly, it's about straight out the whole light, the halta uncover go on us.
1: If you want to know one example, it's Elijah in 1 Kings 19.
2: E con fortalte con some Elias, fira con capitolo 9.
1: And he had this amazing victory with all the prophets of Baal, but some people spoke badly of him, and he just like, oh, oh I want to die.
2: Yeah, me minnast han akraftet den stora syren av Karmel, där han bjöd Baals profeten och nå, och så säger han krock chilt vi han, och så säger han, god, det tyms jag leva.
1: So I want to show you a good description of loneliness. It's called the loneliness spiral.
2: So if I was
1: going to come up,
2: and I mean, a spiral is with how after years some man kallar för ansemis spiralen.
1: So you can see it's in English, but I'm sure you can use Google to translate it for you.
2: Yeah.
1: If you take a photo.
2: Det är en så kan man väl bruka Google för att omsätta det.
1: So psychologists say this is what happens.
2: Så heter sig salafrin händer.
1: Someone feels lonely, so it's a loneliness of the feelings and of the emotions.
2: Först himan känslorna, jag känner mig ensam.
1: But that feeling starts a conversation in the brain, in the mind.
2: En känslan känner mig ensam, att hon börjar äta som att ha ett sådant samröre vid höjlan.
1: And maybe you've had this conversation right here at Empower.
2: Och kanske akkurat som du sitter så här vid höjlan haft det sig, eller har du haft det samröre nu där själv?
1: Oh, I feel alone. I feel like no one wants to really connect with me. So what the body hears that inner conversation and reacts.
2: Som tankar avska östnet här som kroppen föler och han reagerar.
1: Because we all have this system in us called the autonomic nervous system.
2: Du vet här vad heter automatiska nervläge i New York.
1: It's where this thing called fight or flight is.
2: How should we tell it here? It's a mechanism that we flutcha at la berjast.
1: Have you learned that?
2: Har du hört om det?
1: School, uni, yeah, fight or flight. So, you're feeling lonely and you've got this conversation, but your body thinks, alarm, alarm, this person's in danger of their life.
2: Så först var du känslorna, och så tar så att vi höjer land och så säger det, och så reagerar kroppen och säger, hjälp, hjälp, hur ska jag?
1: So it sets off a reaction in you where you just withdraw.
2: So ta fer ona handling at henta in you there och titta to stretch it en moira.
1: And then you start to look at other people connecting and you have some more conversations.
2: So sås du on their first och ta så som te how att gott säga man att ha samband och så får så ännu chillier gently.
1: Oh, going to Empower is a waste of time.
2: Hurtless spittla to you for at Empower.
1: This coming to this conference is not going to solve anything in my life.
2: Hetta fyrir sjálv at nakar spælst upp annað gebuðt lív.
1: So and then once again the body interprets that as danger and then you withdraw even more.
2: So og tolkar kroppurin ta aftur sum hetta orð farlet halta longer veik bakka mor.
1: And then we start going into dark thoughts like I am worthless. That's why no one really wants to be with me.
2: Och detta skapar så ännu mörkare tankar så säger men det är ju inte värt sjön till man inte när man är med.
1: And scientists, psychologists have actually analyzed all this and they come to this conclusion.
2: Och Grant Schenk et la Salafrin Gard har haft kan det här väl och har kommit till en annan nyhetsstöva.
1: And I want you to even write this down.
2: Och det är så viktigt att det vill gärna att skriva ner.
1: People grow lonely because of the gloomy stories they tell themselves.
2: Fast just honestly to they fortell yourself sonar cheeliar server um so shall.
1: Where do we tell our own stories?
2: Kvar fortell jag vid och correct the server.
1: Anyone?
2: Sara Bronke.
1: Where are we telling our stories in us?
2: Kvar oj ochara vi oj ochara hötte.
1: In our head, in our brains. In our hearts. Okay. So, with loneliness, this is what we end up doing.
2: So, vi ontsema så hetta spiralen som vi sätter igång till det som ger vi och själva.
1: And when we end up doing those saying those lonely stories, gloomy stories, we get more lonely. So it's like a cycle that goes on and on.
2: Så vi att fortälla och kon att läsa chele tinsen till kon och kolva så börjar det att det står en västnabär.
1: Now to add to this whole arena of loneliness, there's another big area that I see again and again throughout every person I've ever met.
2: So for bara lite trätt så sjövne om ansamma så får jag för sig att det kan att an ära soja åt dig som jag har upplevt och att mövle människor.
1: It's one of the conditions of mankind actually.
2: Heter en att man stöven och som människa som hållt är du.
1: And it's this thing called rejection.
2: Och det är det att föla sig utihustan.
1: And which often works together with abandonment.
2: Och det viskar ofta samman med snär av era efterlaten ett lavre ett kortor.
1: If I want to divine, if you want to see a definition of rejection, have a look at the screen.
2: Hvis du vil ta av en definition på et her over det utihustor så kan du hitta det skärmen.
1: So we all have a need to be loved, to be accepted, to be included. That's how God's made us.
2: Vi er skapt såleis, vi har en grunnleggjande tørva at vera elskaje og favnaje til aksepteraje og inkluderaje.
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2: Akkurat de folkene som burde elska det og inkludera det, det gjør det ikke av åkere grunn.
1: Another, somebody described it as, you're always on the outside looking in.
2: Onkel beskriver att han damat han tror alltid känns låg att stå inte utanför och hicker in.
1: So imagine, you know, all of us ladies, we were out in the foyer and we were eating and chatting and maybe laughing.
2: Och kanske du kan sitta där där vid allt var jag ute i gången och vi äta och vi prata och vi hade stuttligt.
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2: Men du kan imagine that there are twin chances so less att du går kanske som runt om byggningen och bara hicker in vad du hinner uppleva.
1: And you're like, oh, they're all so happy and they're just having a great time, but
2: och du sagt, oh, they're all so glad, they're so jutlar och hygga sig.
1: No one sees me. I'm outside.
2: Är utanför är jag och
1: looking in.
2: Är hicker in.
1: So you know, you Hjordis was talking yesterday about the power of the mind and how we have these neural networks in our brains.
2: Hjordis nevnte jo her om styrkjene, eller meina som ligger i okkara høyla, og hvordan vi kunne skapa nytt neurotisk eller nervlig sambond.
1: So loneliness, being rejected, feeling abandoned, will create these neural networks that are strong, and they're the ones that tell the stories to ourselves.
2: Och så att här att bara ut i hustru att han ser ansligen och är vuster, det skapar några mönster i höjlan.
1: It's a bit like having a Spotify playlist in your brain.
2: Det är kanske bara att ha en playlist där, Spotify in i höjlan.
1: On autoplay.
2: Som bara spelar om och om och om.
1: But for us older ones, it's like having a CD or a record that's stuck on the needle.
2: Så är det som man hör en platta eller en CD som bara sänder och spelar. Det säger man, det säger man, det säger man.
1: But after all that bad news, do you want a little bit of good news?
2: Men att det allt det här chelias som jag har sagt, som bara fortäller och slutar vid det värld, vill att det så här något gå till.
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2: Så med vissa fältsnä som har kommit till dessa nya stön och meter som händer där vi bara fortäller om allt detta chelia tar ju också kommer vi in och dör.
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2: Det säger att höjlen, han är plastisk, han är ombrödelig.
1: How many of you have heard of that word before?
2: Kus det känner ordet till det.
1: Great. How many of you have never heard of that word before?
2: Kus det har hon kan hört med att höjlen är plastisk och kan brödas.
1: Great, because you need to know, every woman, every man in this place needs to know what this word means.
2: Du är det som är allt som är inne i, för kunna och kunna mer om och veta vad detta ordet betyder.
1: And basically, this is what it means.
2: Och här är det grus dotton där.
1: The brain has an amazing ability to rewire itself.
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1: So for example, you all know your 2 times table.
2: Tit vit öll tikara 2 times table.
1: 2 times 2 times 2 is 4. 2 times 3 is 6.
2: I know that one. I teach maths.
1: Don't you get it?
2: Thank you.
1: Welcome.
2: You're good.
1: Yes, thank you.
2: Yeah. Tit öll tveita balna. Where is she? Anyway.
1: I learned that when I was 5 and I still remember it and I'm in my 60s.
2: Jeg lærte tveitabellen at jeg var 5 og du gjerne 1 og jeg tror ikke noen.
1: I'm 64 if you wanted to know.
2: Jeg 4 hvis det var. Ikke jeg.
1: But that is because of repetition. You know, your mom or your dad or your teacher got you to say it every day till you knew it by heart.
2: Vi lærer at tabellen til at man gjør det om master. Anker vi laster det og har vi repeteret det, visst det?
1: That's neuroplasticity in action.
2: Og det det som neuroplasticitet i handling.
1: But suppose suddenly someone's discovered that 2 times 2 isn't 4, 2 times 2 is 5.
2: Hvis nå anker så ordentlig blir ordet bjørst, eller klarer funnet av det at det passer jo ikke at 2 ganger 2 er 4, men det 5.
1: And 2 times 3 is 9.
2: Eller at 4 ganger 3, det faktisk 9.
1: Just suppose, okay, just work with me.
2: Det passer ikke, begger til fylter meg.
1: How long will it take you to relearn the true new times table?
2: Hvordan lønner jeg det så tidligere dere at lærte seg nødvendig sånne tabellene? At det er det fungerende i Norge.
1: Scientists say it can take you anything from 21 to 48 days.
2: Anker sier, eller granskning sier, at det kan takke også den i middelen 21 og 40 dager.
1: Such is the amazing ability of the brain.
2: Så fantastisk er høylen.
1: Now, let me share with you another example of neuroplasticity.
2: Vi kan ta et annet døme om neuroplasticitet.
1: So, I was teaching in a Bible college in Denmark, Kolding, if anyone knows.
2: Ja, vi undervist i Kolding, and we i Danmark.
1: So I was teaching on the similar kind of subject and then a lady came and spoke to me in the break.
2: Og eg undervisti om at nakað her sum tosa við der og ein dama kom til mun í pausna.
1: And she said, "Can you give me this some advice, please?"
2: Kastu jamar na go raspur jo.
1: She said, "Some years ago I went through this really bad trauma and I'm now having counseling."
2: Fyrir nokkrum árum síðan so fer eg jakna. Øli ekvisli trauma og fyrir tína So can you help me with it?
1: And she said, "I've been having counseling, but it's not helping me."
2: If I is a samrunar, men they help me.
1: I keep still keep thinking of this trauma.
2: It blew me at hanga fast this trauma.
1: And I said, "Oh, how long have you been having counseling?"
2: Og eg sei no gust lunch to so get this samrunar.
1: She said, "1 year."
2: Ja, just it or?
1: And I looked at her and I thought in my head, 1 year?
2: Eg hugsa halt or?
1: So then I said, "Well, how's it working for you having counseling for 1 year?"
2: So spurði hann, "Hvussu heldur du sjálta gongur nú du gengi til sonar counseling við eitt ár?"
1: And she said, "Well, it's not working, is it?"
2: Og sé atak tasan sjúta.
1: And I was intrigued, "Why is it not helping?"
2: Og sé man it best back as a week for you critical
1: session. I'm not against counseling. I think therapy, medication, all have their place.
2: So it's let you out this on therapy. Yeah, we up with medicine or solar friendly samrøver, alt mulig, alt som liker.
1: So I said, "Well, tell me what happens in a typical session."
2: So I say, "Vianne, see Marcus, Grandma Francis, what happens to typical that works on a samrøver?"
1: I go in, I sit down, and then the therapist says, "Well, tell, let's talk about the trauma."
2: Og det har som hender til typisk, så kom jeg inn og sette meg inn til terapisten, og så sier han med meg, "Kan fortelle meg om til trauma."
1: So I tell him, or I can't remember him or her, what happened years and years ago.
2: Og så sitter jeg og forteller jeg om hva det var som hendte til flere år siden.
1: And I said, "How often do you see the therapist?"
2: Og jeg sier, "Hvordan ofte vet jeg det så?"
1: "Oh, every week."
2: Og jeg jo enda fra mykene.
1: So I said, so are you guys now getting, it's a light shining.
2: Byrja til nú at for ideina sum eg rann kom eftir.
1: I said, "For every week for the past year you've been retelling your trauma."
2: So sei eg faktisk ta for kvar einasta vík, alta seinasta ári, so du endur fortalt til trauma for dig sjálv.
1: And I've just been teaching you about neuroplasticity.
2: Og eg havi akkurat sagt du fortalt dig om neuroplasticitet.
1: And I looked at her.
2: Og eg sei Vienna.
1: And she looked at me.
2: Og hon gat at meg.
1: And she said, "Oh my goodness."
2: Sei klikka.
1: Like the penny had dropped.
2: Aga sum mitten fall.
1: Now, it's important to share our painful stories in a certain situation.
2: Det är viktigt att vi delar våra trauma.
1: But if you recount it and rethink it and keep it alive in your mind repeatedly.
2: Men hvis du blir vi og heldt det levant ut og sinne om at
1: Not only you making that pathway, that record, that Spotify playlist in your brain so strong.
2: So det är sådär så expert att du fortsätter den Spotify playlisten som berättar så chill sövna om att
1: But also what science says is that when you then think of that story, your body thinks it's happening to you right now.
2: Men så det är så är att det är bara att du minns det, men kroppen chatter han upplevde det sålös och hände det en för trött.
1: Not 10 years ago, 20 years ago, 30 years ago.
2: Inte när jag att det föll inte som det hände för 20 år sedan eller 20 eller 30 år sedan.
1: So I said to her,
2: så jag säger Anna,
1: find another therapist.
2: Fär till samma och knur.
1: Because what the therapist should do is to say, right, that was the past, but now I'm going to give you some tools to deal with the future.
2: To therapist, det som man hör är att det är att fortälla där att hatta är färre, här är några ambo att komma vidare.
1: It's like your brain needs to hear some new stories of purpose and truth and how God is for you and all those wonderful things.
2: So Highland strange deal a for en boskap om mening och om framtid och hur så god det vittar och hur gott han allar för ditt liv.
1: So even in the Bible we see that the story of the woman with the issue of blood.
2: Du minns den blåsjuka kvinnan ur Bibeln?
1: She'd heard about Jesus.
2: Hon hade hört om Jesus.
1: But one of the versions of Mark 5:28 says this.
2: Vi har utgåva av Markus eller som sådan ständer I Markus. Säger 8:20 säger, eller 5:20 säger.
1: She said, "Oh, Jesus won't want to heal me because I'm so unclean and I've got this horrible disease."
2: Hon säger inte, "Gud, Jesus fyrsja vill ha några vi mer göra till att jag är så förfärdlig, jag är så rävlig sjukna."
1: Is that what she said?
2: Är det det som hon säger?
1: Do you know your Bible?
2: Ti kjenner at du kan tikka Bibelen.
1: No, she didn't say that.
2: Det var ikke det hun sier.
1: She said, "If I touch his clothes, I will be healed."
2: Hun sier, "Tu fær jeg nå med vi klatna falten, så fær jeg over og grøt."
1: But the Bible, she says, that she kept saying it to herself. She kept saying it to herself.
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2: Skriv en nytt manuskript ner om vad du åt jag sagt för dig själv och vad du god häver för dina framtid.
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2: longer. 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
1: But
2: kvanta.
1: But that was just the start of my message.
2: Hej där, är det läs jag kan börja tala.
1: Because I want to talk to you about another really powerful and important way to deal with rejection and abandonment and even loneliness.
2: Tui är ett annat ordla viktigt på enkospan för vi är så här ensamhets känslan eller så känslan av utvist eller utfrist.
1: How can we change from those things from affecting our lives?
2: Hur så kunde vi bryta eller komma på sjuris ner få hans attention att avskakra liv.
1: And it's this thing called connection.
2: Och det är ordier samband.
1: Healthy connections.
2: Sund samband.
1: So that's the title of my talk today.
2: Och det här är för att tala om ikväll. Sund samband.
1: Is connected minds transform lives.
2: Ja. Yeah. Att samsynt människor bröda liv.
1: You could even say connected hearts transform lives.
2: Man kan också säga att just som är samönt kan också bröda liv.
1: So many of these things you already know. I'm just going to go through them quickly.
2: Yeah, okay. The ten of those things that some refer and have not made for joke they should talk about.
1: God designed us for connection.
2: Te vet att Gud har skapat oss till samfälla.
1: Genesis 2:18, God himself said it's not good for man to be alone.
2: Bibeln så I första Mosebok 2:18 han säger det är inte gott för mannen att vara ensam.
1: Jesus didn't do life alone. He always had the smaller group or the larger group.
2: Jesus lived the hellu skutluf ensamallar. Han umgekst altu entlan lutlan på flokka vinan entlan stauran flokka vinan.
1: Psalm 68:6 says, God sets the lonely in families.
2: Og I Salma 8:6 lesa vit at God gevir nun ansliga I haltastendur hus, ella han setur hann inn í familjur.
1: You know, God's best is that every family is functional and a place of love.
2: God ynskir at kvar familja skal vera skal fungera og vera stær her sum við elska og gøtigin.
1: But when dysfunction is there, as you heard in some of the testimonies, God wants to then ideally put us in a family where there is love.
2: Yeah. 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
1: And let me share a few different ways that connection causes us to flourish in life.
2: Well, that be we said the good term about because it's a sambond na for okna blóma som människa.
1: First of all, connecting with people gives me and you strength.
2: For the first that here samfella at lata have a samband with människa that ger okku stærk.
1: Ecclesiastes 4 puts it like this.
2: Vid lesa og praktikar num 4.
1: Two are better than one.
2: Tvei ella tveir eru betri enn ein.
1: If either of them falls down,
2: tvei um annar tørra fellur,
1: one of them can help the other.
2: So kan hin hjálpa honum upp.
1: Okay, so we also read in the Bible about Moses when he was praying that Aaron and her lifted up his hands.
2: Vi minnast eisini ta í Moses bær, so lyfti Aaron annan armin og hor hin armin.
1: So connection gives us strength.
2: So samfella ella samband við annar mennesku styrkir okkum.
1: When we open our lives to other people.
2: Ta vit tørra at opna okkara lív og lova annar mennesku.
1: Connection helps us to grow in our spiritual life.
2: Samband ta hjálpa okkum at vaksa andaliga.
1: Proverbs 27 tells us about iron sharpening iron. We know that scripture.
2: Ja, og orstøk nun sheitu seitan so kenna vit versi at jarn brúnir jarn.
1: And I'm still so shocked when I hear of people who decide to come to church once a month.
2: Og er pura sjokkert enn ta í høgri mennesjur sum bara hava koma ella sum bara koma møttu kanska einar frá manna.
1: Or only when they've got nothing better to do.
2: Og faks bara ta dei sjú klara finna banna anna gera.
1: As if it's like, you know, just going to the zoo or the cinema.
2: Akkur sum ta ver, okkar sum bara sum afara sulogs kava at libigraf.
1: You know, church is the body of Christ.
2: Tit samkoma er kuts ella Jesus er líka.
1: God's best for us is that we plug in and we get to connect with people.
2: So to the allerbesta som god ischi fyrir okkum er at við just ein pastor at við knýta okkum uppi.
1: And we learn things like grace and kindness because we find some people really annoying.
2: Og við læra sorg sum miskunn og avera. Go word to at sum fólk ter okkum vilt.
1: And we learn to overcome our selfishness because we serve and we clean the toilets.
2: Og við læra at pressa okkar egoismi niður, tú við tærna örun og við vaska ves.
1: It's good for us.
2: Tis sunt.
1: Thirdly, connection leads to healing and freedom.
2: Og þessi er sambandi til leið okkum til grøying og frelsi.
1: You know, there's a study that I read about.
2: Here in Krasnika Veskatlan so we have Lesio
1: where they took a whole group of people who had this condition multiple sclerosis
2: as they talk a flock of människor som alla hade multipel sclerosis
1: a condition that affects the nerve and normally it's a progressive
2: sjuka som arbetskan nervalei och som typiskt bara västnar between
1: and science hasn't found a cure yet
2: or and so here we grasping inte funnit någon läkning till dem för det.
1: They decided to do this experiment and they split the group into two, group A and group B.
2: Men the majority so is here Grænska Verskallanna og they called the flokkin og fólki við sklerosi í tveir bólkar A og B.
1: And they said group A, we want you to phone one person in group B every day or every few days and just give your emotional support.
2: Tu við settu við bólkin í að fólki

0: happened? What did they find after 3 years? Which group do you think was flourishing more than the other group? Who thinks group B were flourishing more than group A?
1: Hvor heldur at bólkur B her sum bleiv edjaver heita betri enn bólkur A sum edjaja?
0: Yeah, so some of you think that the group who received the support were flourishing more.
1: Hei sum bleiv trostaja og heppaja, tei heita betri enn hin sum gjorde ta.
0: Who think that group A, the one who were giving the support, flourished more?
1: Hvor heldur tei sum edjaðaumun og
0: I'd love to know why you think that.
1: But
0: you're correct.
1: Men det passar.
0: And that shocked these scientists.
1: And
0: so they asked group A, tell us why you feel like you're already flourishing despite your own
1: diagnosis.
0: And here's what the people said. Group A.
1: Also both group A.
0: Helping other people transformed my experience from this disease.
1: Where
0: I no longer felt like a victim of the disease, but I felt like a hero.
1: To I felt me ikke longer som et offer for disse sykene, men jeg felt me mer som en hero.
0: How many of you know that when you feel like a victim, your emotions are all down, down, down? But when you feel like a hero, your brain chemicals, the good ones are released, and you feel like a Superman.
1: Men da vi føler okkur til nyttu ella sum anna hetju, so fáa vit her kjenslar ella ta fáa vit her hormonin í okkar heila sum fáa okkur til føla okkur nokkur sum Superman.
0: Og Superwoman, should I say?
1: Ella super kona.
0: Connection also leads to healing when we open up our story to a trusted pastor or leader.
1: Ja, og samfella ella samband við fer ok tjur ok næstan grøy at við venta ok til onkrans við orðli av all þetta ein pastor ella ein andalian lawyer onksla.
0: So, yep, just another story about this.
1: Og if I fortell at kunna na servi um tæusna.
0: A lady came to see me who'd been struggling with this condition called ulcerative colitis.
1: Ein kona kom at søkja meg ella vitja meg sum hevur colitis.
0: And so that's when the bowel starts attacking itself and it gets very, very damaged.
1: Og tær er akkurat sum tær tarmanir byrja at leipa á seg sjálvar og ta blóð er verið ella skaptur.
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1: So and then come on, hon var kom fram til forbund og møtt noen fløyrefjerner, men faktisk forstod hon bare vest.
0: And the doctor said, your bowel is so bad, we're going to have to cut half of it out.
1: Og tar kom jo sett, lagt han sett vi anna faktisk er termann, at det er så etla færen, eller tykt han så etla færen, at vi må kuppa ni helt.
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0: So she came to me as like a last resort.
1: So hon kom akkurat som en som den sista vännen.
0: But I didn't just straight away launch into prayer.
1: Men jag för inte på det över och varför än?
0: I took some time and I said, well, tell me your story.
1: Och jag började jag tog mig till henne och sa vi mer Vienna fortell mig så när jag där.
0: And basically it was a very sad story.
1: Och faktiskt så har hon en ölla sorgliga så.
0: Because you know rejection can come into you when you're in your mother's womb.
1: Tøy at kast vera utrustur ella utrustur longu í móðurlív.
0: Especially if the mother doesn't want to be pregnant.
1: Sei leva sum mamma nicht inchir avera við bab.
0: Or she's afraid of having another baby because they can't afford it.
1: And that's on the bench in fear that oh you and the threat to the futurely on trouble.
0: And rejection can come in at any time of your life from that time onwards.
1: Og hentan her kjenslan av utrustur kan koma at tøknun helt frá móðurlív og alla mín tøknun lívi.
0: Childhood, school, university, marriage, every time, every
1: opportunity. And
0: she had experienced
1: it all.
0: She grew up in an abusive home.
1: She then had a very...

0: wild teenage years full of abuse.
1: Så levde hun noen vill tannergar.
0: Two or three different male partners all abused her, rejected her.
1: Trutjer mass var alle farne illa vi henne og had.
0: So I thought, my Lord, no wonder she's got something going on.
1: Så jeg husker meg selv, man, det er ikke løy jo at hun hevde det som hun hevde.
0: Because when you've been rejected a lot, you end up rejecting yourself.
1: Tu ta dur utustur umastro superiato este at el nokta de shallova.
0: You get to a phase where you think, I'm rubbish, I'm useless, it's all my fault.
1: So vancha ta blue.
0: I'm the mistake.
1: En nitjanche tuvianche e portu slashe verier.
0: But remember I told you that, you know, it's spirit, soul, body, physical, it all works together.
1: Minst det fortalte kun att likam sal och ante, alltså allt arbetar samman.
0: So I just sensed that God was saying,
1: so I can't do amara good say, yeah,
0: because she's rejecting herself, her gut is doing that job as well.
1: Autoi at hon faktisk utruhusu sig sjálvan ella tala vald sig sjálvan. 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
0: So we went through a couple of weeks of just forgiving all these people who'd rejected her.
1: So veke vi så tås har vi sammen om at fyrigeva alles menneskene som har gjort han så utla.
0: Forgiving herself.
1: Øsne, a fyrigeva så sjølvær.
0: And then after that I said, you know, God bless you and let's see what happens.
1: Og atana vita fern jokte så tøyna så be god vel siktana og sei nu får vi ta søkja for han henta.
0: And then after a few weeks she came to me.
1: Og atan na grafa veke så kom hon til mig.
0: And she said, I've been to see the doctor.
1: Hon sa, ja, vi har lagt henne.
0: They are shocked.
1: Tar puri raskar.
0: Because they're saying the gut is healing itself.
1: Tutar tar sig att ha tryckt terminal vi har lärt oss själva.
0: And they can't understand why it should do that.
1: Och tar du slash så jag får ju ska göra det.
0: And they said, I don't need an operation.
1: Hon tar sig att det pjörs det ska kopa av hon.
0: Amen.
1: Amen.
0: So I'm saying that to say that find help.
1: So that's me right now see here, a fin hjelp.
0: Because connection leads to healing and freedom, and just the fourth point. Tui
1: at samband,
0: the band can come and join me.
1: Loyat til grøying og
0: connection encourages to keep going.
1: Og æst at chat sum samband gerir at hjálpa okkum at halda fram.
0: Yeah, so just the fact that you came here today, some of you have heard this message yesterday and today, keep going.
1: Kanska tíð er komin í kvöld og tíð er horst boðskapin bæði jar og idea. Halta.
0: Maybe someone is saying, I believe in you. I'm championing you.
1: Kanska onkur sé við tíð. It's sick for you about that. I help you about that.
0: So in a few moments, I would love to pray for you.
1: So man a little later so intiat so be for there.
0: And we're going to do a couple of things.
1: Will we forget another thing?
0: In a couple of seconds I'm going to ask you to just stand.
1: When a little later so for everybody to rise at the connection to sit.
0: But I'm not going to ask you to come to the front.
1: Men if it's to be at the come from here galva.
0: I want to pray for you right where you are.
1: It should be if you there at connection to west.
0: Okay, and then after that I'm going to do some activation.
1: Well, after that so it's going to say that the going.
0: So I'm telling you this now so you can get ready for what you're going to do shortly.
1: So yeah, see, but hetta nú so kuntit fyrir gatiko.
0: So after I've prayed for you,
1: so atan nei abi fyrir tiko,
0: then I'm going to ask you all to leave your seats.
1: So fer abi tiko all, afara her frast de sita.
0: And to fill the aisles, fill the front, fill the sides, fill the back.
1: Midlen her, haltar aftri her framme, standa bara omkring, alla standa runt i rummet.
0: And I'm going to ask you to find one other person to connect with.
1: If I be at the finna ein annan persona at hava samfella ella samband við.
0: Preferably someone you don't know so well.
1: Allar hest onkrun sum tú kennir so ella.
0: And you're going to speak words of encouragement.
1: Or if I be at the at edge to persona sum tú stendur á.
0: It doesn't have to be a big prophecy or anything else like that.
1: Ta pjósi sjá restur profetí ella naga sorry sum tellar í dag.
0: At the end of the day, prophecy is just about encouraging, exhorting, edifying, building up a person.
1: Yeah, or prophecy er verlig om bara at tala örun til uppbygging.
0: So, some of you might be feeling a bit nervous already.
1: Kanske onkel blue benchen bara tosa med er.
0: That's okay, that's just part of our humanity.
1: If we not slash so is our humanity.
0: But when you focus on that other person, something new will just come alive.
1: Men ta tjóbyrjar að fokusera på hin personen, so fer naka gott að hendin tun lív.
0: And you will feel yourself starting to flourish even just in those few moments.
1: Og tú fert að føla at tú sjálv blómar. 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
0: Okay?
1: Okay.
0: Come on. Thank you.
1: So, við reisum okkur.
0: Let's stand.
1: Reisum okkur.
0: So, we're just going to have some great music to just encourage us. And I just want to pray for every single person here, all at the same time. So I want you to just now think about maybe a time or situation where you were rejected, lonely, abandoned.
1: So I want you to find a sort of chance from you there on the day that you were fully out of hushdan, erwushdan, ontslian.
0: Something that hasn't yet been dealt with.
1: Okkur sum tú sé hevur handla upp annað fyrr.
0: And just trust God to bring it to your mind right now.
1: Og be bara gud vísa þar tær sum hann ikki tú skal handla upp.
0: And then I want you to just say this under your breath. God, who do I need to forgive?
1: So ikki tú skal sé at her in antanna gud kvann ikki tú at eg skal fyrirgeva.
0: And don't dismiss anything, whichever names come to your mind, even yourself, pay attention to it.
1: Og ikki bara kvar ta bústur frá, lukka mykje kvar jarst annan chamber anda um til at tekna nau.
0: You might even have to forgive a whole family, a company, maybe a government.
1: Kanska skal ta fyrir jeva ein annan familja, ella ein fella, ella ein annan heilar chow, lastjað.
0: Okay. So if you just if it helps you, put a hand on your heart or your tummy.
1: Mr. Jospadar, so like a hand na yashta edla a bilchin.
0: And just start to say, I forgive this person. I forgive these people.
1: If you give some person on it, listen first.
0: Okay, just start saying that. And just to say to you, forgiveness doesn't mean that what they did is all okay.
1: To the ability my future so much it is at us see at that they did very hard.
0: It doesn't mean that you have to reconcile with them or that you have to trust them.
1: They have to you is che at us got to someone with they at that us got have all that demon.
0: What it means is it releases that person from the hold they still have on you.
1: That's on to just here at
0: because of the rejection.
1: To loosen them person from to macht und they have even tear out to fast here.
0: And you're putting them into God, Jesus' hands.
1: What to say? Jesus has to take it out there.
0: Yes. So just go ahead.
1: So, forgive. Jeb, Barat, yeah. Fear, Jeb. Slap.

0: Þú lúsar eftir Shea, Kristlit Kringvarp.
1: I look up to the mountains. 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

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Sendingen kallast New Life Without Borders. The next program is in Spanish and it is called New Life Without Borders with Betty Lauritsen.

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2: I understand a few words, like música.
1: ¿No hablas español?
2: Habla español, no. 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That's it.
1: Okay, great. That's good. Okay, so then you would like us to continue in Spanish or English?
2: Oh, definitely English.
1: Okay, so we continue in English. Okay, Rickard, so when did you start with music?
2: Well, one part is the lyrics. I've started with that when I have been 14 years old.
1: Okay.
2: And I played a little bit of guitar before that, maybe 12, like a few chords. And the drums, they kicked off in 2014 as well, where one of my friends, he asked me if I would like to join their band and be the drummer. And I said, I don't know how to play the drums. And he said, you just do like this. And I did what he said, and then I continued.
1: Okay, really? So, but have you been in music school or have been amateur, everything, self-learning?
2: Yeah, self-learning.
1: Wow.
2: I have in music experience, like from theoretical part, is from the basic school only,
1: okay.
2: But not really in the music class as such.
1: Yeah.
2: So it's amateur learning for myself and asking some friends for how to make a beat. I got trained in the basic beats by a guy called Andras here from Milwaukee. So it started from there, and I've just been playing along different kinds of music in my parents' basement.
1: Okay, so we would say that this was like kind of an accident, though we know in the kingdom of God there are no accidents, but like you came into music kind of by accident?
2: Yeah, if I hadn't got that question, I wouldn't have started, definitely not. To add to that, my brother has played a lot of drums, but I never played the drums as he did. So he passed when he was 20 years old, very young of age.
1: Okay.
2: And I was 14 at that time. And so maybe something in me was stirred and I started playing after that. I can't say, but I started when I was 14.
1: Okay, and how did Bloodgrass start it?
2: It started in 2012, in March. A guy called Ragnar and myself, we talked about music and we were in this camp that we organized together and we talked a lot about music. And so there came up a possibility to organize some bands for the local church, Föstugudstjänsta.
1: Okay.
2: So I asked Ragnar if he could come and play some songs for one of these events in the church. And he could set up a band if he liked, and I also included. I can play the drums if you like.
1: Yeah, I can help you.
2: Yeah.
1: Mm-hmm.
2: And so he gathered a band, which actually is the band of Bloodgrass today.
1: No way, really?
2: Seriously, yeah. So we took some famous songs that were played, and that gathering really was something that we would continue to come together and practice and do our own stuff. So we started there, and actually just before that I had been doubting whether I should quit music totally, because I was a bit tired of just playing cover tracks. And
1: So you started with covers.
2: So I wanted to do something more or just quit. So then this opportunity came, and still in the game, I could say.
1: And what is your position there?
2: So my position is the drummer, and I also write most of the lyrics. With organizing the melodies, and that's kind of a group thing.
1: Mm-hmm.
2: Most of the melodies come from Terje and Johan.
1: Okay.
2: But very often it's a group think where we discuss where we're going to go up or down and which kind of chords and all that. So it's very often group think. And when the lyrics come, we kind of change it even then to make it to match everything. So we want to match rhythm, melody, and the beat.
1: Okay, nice. And you mentioned the first disc. So how many do you have?
2: We have 3 CDs. Mm-hmm. And the latest one just came out.
1: Great.
2: It was recently released, and we have also got LPs.
1: Okay.
2: For the third one. We have not set them for sale yet. We've only got 100 of them.
1: Okay. So they are like collectionists.
2: Yeah, they're like very exclusive. So,
1: wow.
2: So we haven't really decided how to sell them, but you will know shortly.
1: Okay. We want this show to be full of music. So which one would you like us to play now?
2: Maybe we should take one from the new CD. So There Was One. Let's play that song.
1: There Was One. What is it about?
2: It's different people that somehow are outside the society box. Somehow in a need, they meet Jesus, and there is no condemnation. There's no pushing them back or out. It's just it's a song about how Jesus meets the different people and takes them further on in life.
1: Great. Let's listen to it.

0: Great, I love it. So yeah, as I said, I am a big fan of this band, and I don't know which one would be my favorite, but I think one of my favorites is called Quarterhan. Would you like to tell us more about this song?
1: Yes, this is a melody that was made by Johan Mikkelsen, and the words I have written became this thought to me that we should make a song about Jesus in a way that we ask a question that he would become an interesting character for anyone who hears the song. So,
0: okay, that's good. It's like sharing the gospel song.
1: Yeah, the title is "Who Is He?" Quarterhan, and it's a story. It tells a story about people who get healed, and you could say healing is in two terms: healing of the physical body and also healing of the soul. So, if I translate it, it says, "I've heard about a blind man that got vision. He was living in the dark, but got new hope. I've heard that a cripple walked. The one that was sitting in the gutter got strength. Who is he that changes water to wine? Who is he that calls me? Who is he that makes wonders and sickness goes away? Is it true? Is it correct that he is here?"
0: Amen. Yeah, he's here.
1: And then the second verse is, "There was a woman living hidden when she met the one that told her everything." This is the woman at the well. In the light that getting redemption, she led the people from her village to that man. So, yeah. In a simple way, we just wanted to tell the story about that Jesus, he changes lives. No matter if you have a physical difficulty or if you somehow live in the dark and you need redemption. So he will meet you wherever you are. So that's what the story is about. Who is this guy?
0: That's great. Okay, so let's listen to it.

0: So I have mentioned in this program that actually I really love statistics. And one of the factors that influences a lot in people and in kids staying in the Christian faith is, surprisingly, the music that they hear. So I really love Christian music. I really love to listen to it and how the environment changes. And I love about this band that you are sharing the gospel through your songs and also like participating in secular events, secular festivals, but you are boldly sharing the gospel.
1: Yes, that's correct. We have been invited to many events, definitely not only Christians. And we play our songs like we play it anywhere else. And the songs, they will speak for themselves. Not for all the events, we will say much. We're not going to preach and such, but the songs will preach for themselves, and the music will preach for them. So that is something that we put emphasis on, that we really want the songs to be able to stand alone and to preach by themselves. So we also write the lyrics in that sense, that we want them to reach out to people. And we really wanna give hope to the listeners.
0: That's definitely good. Yeah, I think all the talents that we've got from God are not by mistake. Like we should all be trying to reach out for people in the way that God has helped us to reach them, right?
1: Yes, definitely. And be creative. I mean, you have a God-given drive to do certain things. It could be music. It could be something very different. It could be art. So use it. Use whatever you have.
0: Yeah, it can be cooking. We've had here a missionary that he is an electrician, and he has been in mission just being electrician.
1: He definitely knows how to turn on the light then.
0: That's true. Which one should we enjoy now?
1: Which song? Yeah. Do I have that in school? How about on the same CD, the second CD, We Are Traveling?
0: Okay, We Are Traveling. Let's listen to it.

0: Okay, so we are talking about hope now. Hope is definitely something people, we all need in good and bad times, and if we are far or we are close, like the prodigal son.
1: Yeah, we actually have a song about the prodigal son, made in a modern version, we could say. So this is, if you know the story about the prodigal son, then son wanted to get all the inheritance from his father. So the father, he split it in half. So one part for the son that wanted to leave, and the rest for the remaining son. So the story goes that he was just living somehow a reckless life, and then ending up with spending everything he owned and sitting feeding the pigs, and he couldn't even eat what the pigs had to eat. And he comes to his senses and thinks that he has to go back to his father. And not to become his son, because he has like given that right away, but to be like one of his servants, because at least they have something to eat. So our story is that this guy he's sitting at a station waiting for the train, and he's just had enough. He's got to go back. He's got to go home. So we don't go into detail in what he's been doing, but we leave that up to the listener to like, because it could be many situations where you are far away from home, far away from you want to be. So so he steps up and goes home. And so of course, we use a train in this song as well. We use train in many songs because there are so many trains in the Faroe Islands. No, just kidding. So So but he comes to his senses that he's been away for far too long, and he's lost everything, and he regrets his doings. And as he comes closer, he's just very, very afraid, and he's very humble, and you know, what can he expect? So he's in that moment of regret. What will my father say when he sees me? And what will I say? What can I do? But when it comes, when the train comes to a stop, he sees his father there, and he's there with open arms and calls out his name. Welcome home, child. I love you the same.
0: Wow, man, let's go for it.

0: Yeah, Jesus was always reaching out for people in a way that we could understand. And I think, yeah, that's the amazing thing of this story, that we can all relate to it. Like, in a sense, all of us, we have been prodigal sons, right?
1: Yeah, that's correct. None of us deserves anything.
0: Yeah, then it's crazy.
1: Because we're all guilty.
0: Yeah.
1: And in that sense, we all need to come back home. Come back home to the Father, because he's there waiting. Waiting for us, because he really wants a relationship with us.
0: Yeah, and if you are far from God, this is your time to get closer to him.
1: Yeah, and he's waiting. And he's not only waiting, he's praying for us, and he wants us to to become, you could say, better versions of ourselves. Where we get to know the Father, get to know the Creator, and just be in that relation.
0: That's true.

0: Thank you, Ricard, for being with us. We really love this music. We wish this show could be like 3 hours long, but unfortunately it's just half an hour long. But we would like to know, where can we find your music or something like that? Can you tell us more?
1: Yes, so CDs are still available for purchase in some stores. Tot has some of them, and FK Mewower has some of them.
0: Mm-hmm.
1: And everything is online now on Spotify. Mm-hmm. Some of it is on iTunes. The LPs are not ready for sale yet,
0: mm-hmm.
1: but we're going to figure out how to do that because they are so limited.
0: Ooh, interesting.
1: So please, yeah, look into Spotify or grab a CD and enjoy it. Let the music just bless you. That's our prayer.
0: Okay, so in Spotify, we just type Bloodgrass, and
1: yeah,
0: that's it?
1: That's correct, yeah.
0: Great. Well, thank you for being with us. Muchas gracias por haber estado con nosotros. 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
1: Muchas gracias. 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

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2-333-2-3-3-3-3-3-3-3-3-3-3-3-3-3-3-3-3-3-3-3-3-3-3-3-3-3-3-3-3-3-3-3-3-3-3-3-3-3-3-3-3-3-3-3-3-3-3-3-3-3-3-3-3-3-3-3-3-3-3-3-3-3-3-3-3-3-3-3-3-3-3-3-3-3-3-3-3-3-3-3-3-3-3-3-3-3-3-3-3-3-3-3-3-3-3-3-3-3-3-3-3-3-3-3-3-3-3-3-3-3-3-3-3-3-3-3-3-3-3-3-3-3-3-3-3-3-3-3-3-3-3-3-3-3-3-3-3-3-3-3-3-3-3-3-3-3-3-3-3-3-3-3-3-3-3-3-3-3-3-3-3-3-3-3-3-3-3-3-3-3-3-3-3-3-3-3-3-3-3-3-3-3-3-3-3-3-3-3-3-3-

0: Alright, alright, alright. Ladies and gentlemen, this is Manuel James Delgado with two awesome people in the studio with me.
1: Woo!
0: that was real. That wasn't AI and it wasn't pre-recorded. Those are really authentic. Woo!
2: Yay!
1: I start clapping here to
2: I
1: make noise.
2: I am human, guys. I promise.
0: This is Pace Faroe Islands Life on Mission here on Shea Radio. And you got us for the next hour where hopefully we do something exciting for you to listen to.
1: Yes. I really think it is a really good theme for us to talk about it. But before we go to that, my name is Larissa.
0: Hi, Larissa.
1: I'm from Brazil. I'm part of Pace team here for 2025 and 2026.
0: And maybe more.
1: Maybe. Who knows? God knows.
0: Yes.
2: And I'm Jaden Raymond. I am Manuel's niece, and I'm here for visiting purposes, but I'm having lots of fun here.
0: Yes. So cool. We're really, yes. I'm personally glad you're here, but I know we are very glad you're here.
1: Yes.
2: It's been a wonderful experience here.
0: Yeah.
2: I love getting to know God. It's my favorite.
0: Nice. And the kids, my yes. kids are loving that you pick on them so much.
2: Oh, yeah. It's my favorite activity, actually. That's my favorite activity.
0: Nice. So if you are wanting to chat with us, and because what we usually do is we go through like a type of subject and we play some songs in between it and pray at the end. And so if you want to give us feedback about what we're talking about, or you have a song request,
1: yes,
0: whatever, you can write us personally on social media, but you can also, if you're listening live and you're local, not local in the head, like local
1: Faroe Islands.
0: Then you can text message us at 577777. And yeah, we would love to hear from you. Let us know where you're listening from.
2: Yes.
0: So, dude, this has been a pretty packed last, like today was packed, but I mean like the last week, you know, we had this.
1: Right after like the radio show. Last week, it was just like go, go, go.
0: What
2: so
0: were
2: many
0: we
2: activities?
0: Yeah, what were we doing?
1: Echo.
2: Yes.
0: Echo, go.
1: Really cool. It was for everybody that doesn't know, it was a kind of like a youth meeting, a youth conference, and like it was like 10 churches putting together something really big and really good together.
2: It was an experience.
1: Yes. And we worked a lot in that. And we also got to see so many young people's lives be impacted by the word of God, the testimony of so many other people of like what is God doing in them and what God can do also in the young people.
0: And you think, okay, this country is about 55,000. Can they actually put on a big event?
2: Oh, I was really shocked. 50,000 is like as big as my town at home. I was like, oh, you guys did it. Oh.
0: And they put excellence into it. I mean, like the just, it was so service minded and professional with the sound, the lights, the band playing, the songs, the messages being spoken.
1: Everybody worked so hard to it.
0: Yeah, it was powerful.
2: Everyone was working together as like a great team. That was really amazing to see.
0: You know what, my favorite part though, I mean, yes, it was awesome to see people come to Christ. It was like a little over 100 the first night and second night. And then the third night, there was over 300, they said.
1: Yes.
0: And then we had like this opportunity because the hard part is I mean, it's all tough. And it's all up to Jesus and Holy Spirit speaking to them. But a lot of times what we do is like, we say, oh, we got so many saved. They raised their hand. They went for prayer. Clean your hands. Our job is done. And it's like, that's just the beginning.
1: Yes.
0: You know,
1: it's just the start.
0: But they decided to do.

0: and ice creams and saying hi to people. It was beautiful.
1: Mm-hmm. It was really good.
0: Yeah. So, but yeah, maybe we'll do an episode on that and invite Tom to come over and talk about that.
1: Yes.
2: That was pretty exciting.
0: But what's the theme for today?
1: Today is dwelling on the truth.
0: Dwelling on the truth.
2: Ooh, yes. Mysterious.
0: That is, because I mean, especially this day and age, I mean, we can say, well, your truth is your truth and my truth is mine.
1: That is true.
2: But what's the true truth?
0: The
2: truth.
0: Capital T-H-E, the truth. Big baby. And the passage that we're going to use to like just build off of is from Colossians 3:16. And it goes like this: let the word of Christ dwell in you richly, teaching and admonishing one another in all wisdom, singing psalms, hymns, and spiritual songs with thankfulness in your hearts to God.
1: Yes.
0: So that'll be the passage, and we'll dive into this.
1: Yes, there's a lot to dive in.
0: Yeah, there's a lot to dive in, but we're going to go ahead and play a song first for you all. And here we go. This is Amazing Grace by Phil Wickham.
1: Woohoo!
0: Woohoo!

0: Hello, hello, and we are back right now. Woo-hoo. This is Life on Mission on Shay Radio. And we are talking right now about dwelling on the truth.
1: Dwelling on the truth.
0: Yes. And obviously, I think the first part that we need to talk about is what it means to dwell. And I'm going to read it again, Colossians 3, 16 and 17, where we are going to be basing ourselves on, but we are going to be reading a lot of scriptures too, today. And so, like, pay attention and try to follow along.
1: We will try. You got this. We believe in you out there.
2: Yes. Yeah. We have full faith in you. Come on now.
0: Okay. Colossians 3, 16 and 17. Let the word of Christ dwell in you richly, teaching and admonishing one another in all wisdom. And whatever you do, in word or in deed, do everything in the name of the Lord Jesus.
1: Mm.
0: The word dwell in Greek, enoikia. I think I'm saying right.
1: We were thinking like some sort of like animation.
2: Enoikia.
0: The word actually means make a home, like to for you to make your rest in it and to live within it.
1: Mm.
0: And Paul's paints a picture of being casual, of not being casual with God and actually living it and making your home in it, making your foundation on it.
1: Yeah, come on. So not visiting somebody's house.
0: Yes.
2: Yeah.
0: Actually going there, living
1: there,
0: and actually making, like, knowing the house and knowing where you are.
1: Yeah, becoming part of the household.
0: Yes, yeah. Exactly.
1: Can you imagine, like, I come knocking on your door? Hey, I'm here to live.
2: No, I'm okay. This is my space. You have your own space over there.
0: But the thing with the Word of God is that it invites us in. So it's a choice for us, like, to not get in.
2: Yeah.
0: It's the thing is to make like our household, like we said, influencing our atmosphere, our values, our language that we speak, and so many other stuff. And I think for us to understand it better, we can compare it to some other text. And maybe in John 15:7, can you read it?
2: Yes, yes. Here, Jesus says, "If you remain in me and my word remains in you, ask whatever you wish and it will be done for you." Jesus ties dwelling directly to faithfulness. The more his word lives in you, the more your prayers and actions reflect his will.
0: Yes, and we actually get to see more of what God is doing. I feel, at the very least, I feel like we are open, like our eyes are more open to see.
2: Yes.
1: I think it's interesting because, like, if you just read that scripture for itself without the application that you just said afterwards, if you remain in me and my words remain in you, ask whatever you wish and it will be done for you. Presto, boom.
0: Yeah.
2: Yes.
1: Right?
0: You got everything. You got the house, got the wife, got everything.
1: Yeah, exactly. Yeah. And that's the total, like, visit somebody's house and think you know everything about their house and family type mentality.
0: Yes.
1: But, like, if you are living in that house and you're part of the household, you know the everyday
2: ins
1: lifestyle.
2: And
1: ins and outs. I like that. Ins and outs of it, right? And so then it's like, it's the fruitfulness that comes from being as a part of that house.
0: Yes.
1: The word lives in you and your prayers and your actions are not selfish, but they reflect him and the values of that house.
2: Words are very powerful. Yeah. I feel like a lot of people denote that nowadays. Like, you make promises, even if it's simple, you break promises to yourself. New Year's Eve, people say they're going to go to the gym.
1: So many resolutions,
2: they don't.
1: Right?
2: And there's even more important ones, like start new habits or stuff like that.
1: Yeah.
2: But, like, when you don't honor those words, I feel like they lose power. If you put them in God, I feel like they will gain the power, especially if you're faithful in it.
0: Yes.
1: New Year's resolution is to not make any more New Year's resolutions. All right. Another verse that we have is Romans 12:2. Do not be conformed to the patterns of this world, but be transformed by the renewing of your mind. So this is really cool because it says, do not be conformed, right, to this world, but be transformed by the renewal. Another translation says the renewing which yes. changes it because it's not like a one-time thing.
0: Yes.
1: Right? And so in his word, transformation doesn't happen momentarily when you're exposed to the truth, but it's a daily dwelling in the truth.
0: Exactly. Mm-hmm. Yeah.
1: So.
0: Yes.
1: Yeah.
0: Constantly and being reminded. I like the idea of the house so much because in a house, when you are there and you start noticing like the day-to-day, what happens and what doesn't happen, and you start noticing like stuff that needs to be done. And I'm not saying that like mm-hmm. you're gonna change the word of God, but you're gonna let that change you, and yeah. you're gonna do stuff mm-hmm. because of it. Like, oh, you need to do cleaning over there. You need to adjust something over there, and you know it because you're in the house. Maybe if you're just like passing by, you're not gonna even notice. Like, you know, when people are visiting other people's house, and like the one that is receiving just say like, oh, please don't notice the mess.
1: Yeah.
0: And we visitors, we are just like, oh, I didn't even notice that it was messy.
1: No, not in yes. the same way that the people live there.
0: Yes. Mm-hmm.
1: I'm so self-conscious about that when people are like doing like a quick tornado clean.
3: Yes. I don't want people. Yes. Just shove everything in the closet and then hope it doesn't open.
1: I love it. So,
0: and yes.
1: Yeah.
0: And we live in an age of sound bites, of scrolling, of impatienceness. Mm. And it, like we said, like it's so shallow, everything.
1: Yeah.
0: And when the word of God says, dwells richly on us, mm-hmm. it changes our reaction more than it just changes our opinions. So
3: yes.
0: that idea that we were talking about before of like, your truth, my truth, and that is like not the same. We are talking about like, this is the truth.
1: And we haven't even got into what that is yet. We're just talking about the dwelling part.
0: Yes. But like, do you see like the thing, like it's not just about me having an opinion about something mm-hmm. about living it.
1: Yeah. Mm-hmm. Yeah. True that. I saw this really funny video on Instagram. And it was like a Christian girl. And all the guys were like, yeah, that's the type of Christian girl I want, right?
3: Yeah.
1: And it was different things. And it said, Christian girl.
0: Proverbs 31.
1: No. It was like different things like Christian girl, but doesn't have a physical Bible, just reads the Bible on the phone.
0: Oh.
1: And so then some of the boys were like, okay. And they walked away. But the other one was like, that's all right. I mean, as long as you're reading the Bible. Mm-hmm. And then the other one was like, Christian girl. Only reads the scripture of the day in the Bible app. I was like, whoa, it was like all these criteria. It's quite hilarious.
3: No.
1: It was like, you know, shallow soil, they were trying to say.
3: Yes.
1: Yeah.
0: So for us to talk about a little bit more, can you guys identify an area of your life that where the word of God might need to make room? Like, to be over there?
1: Mm.
0: Can we talk about that? Mm. I know it's a very deep thing to ask.
1: Yeah.
0: Manuel?
1: Pick on the man, why don't you?
0: Yes.
3: Two against one here. Come on now.
1: Yeah, boy. Yeah. I think, maybe, I don't know. The first thing that came to my head is Miracle Maker. You know that song that we sing? Mm-hmm.
0: Yeah.
1: And you read about a bunch of miracles. Mm-hmm. And it wasn't like, yeah, the people that God used to perform these miracles or even healings, mm-hmm. some had a lot of faith. Some didn't have that much faith. But it's just like, sometimes I think a lot that I totally believe that you can be healed.
0: Mm-hmm.
3: Yeah.
1: I totally believe that God's going to do miracles in your life.
0: Mm-hmm. Mm-hmm.
1: But I seem to doubt a lot what he can do in my life when it comes to those supernatural things.
0: Yes.
1: I don't know why. I just have that issue. And so I need to allow God to, have deeper roots with that truth that those miracles are also for me.
0: Mm-hmm. Mm-hmm.
1: Those healings in my life, not just physical, but,
0: yes.
1: you know, other areas of my life,
0: mm-hmm.
1: they can be healed and will be healed.
3: Yeah.
1: So I think I need to like allow, you know, God to work on that, have that truth just deep, deep roots.
0: Yes.
1: So they can never be pulled out again.
3: Mm-hmm. Yeah.
0: I feel like sometimes in a like in a very similar way, sometimes I catch myself like saying that my sin, like the thing that I did, is bigger than like what God did to me in a way that I'm like, oh, I'm not deserving of this. I don't, I can't seem to get out of this. I keep falling onto it and like, I feel like, oh, I can't be saved from this. And it's like saying that the sacrifice of Christ, it wasn't enough. Like we need more than that. Or that the grace of God is not as big as it says. It's not bigger than my sin. Mm. And that is just, that is the lie. That is not the truth. And just falling on that thought, on that like sequence of thoughts, of thoughts, it's just very dangerous. And I definitely need to bring more the word of God into it. And just maybe speak, like, you know, like preach myself the
1: preach
0: gospel.
1: Preach to you, yeah.
3: Yeah.
0: Yeah. Yeah, I think it's important.
3: I feel like I could try understanding him more. Like, I understand a lot of, like, the things that God is and, like, what he represents. But I feel like I don't understand who he is. Mm-hmm. And I feel like I could make more room to understand who he is instead of what he represents.
1: That's kind of cool.
0: And one thing that I say to that is, like, you can always ask other people, people that have experience with it, but it would never compare to just you going to him and say, like, okay, I want to get to know you.
3: Yeah.
1: It would be so weird, though, like, you're, if you're living, you know, in this house with your family and you always ask your mom what your sister is like.
0: Yeah. Yes.
1: Who would do that?
0: Crazy. that just blew my mind.
3: Yeah.
1: We wouldn't do that. It doesn't make any sense. So I like I like that thought that, you know, you personally want to and make space for that, because how else are you going to really know
3: what someone's like if you don't make space for it?
1: Yeah. Amen. We're going to play a song. When we come back, we'll jump into some character study, I think.
0: Party time.
1: So we're going to read. We're going to hear the song by Sarah Groves. The Word. Here you go.

0: All right, welcome back to Pace Faroe Islands, Life on Mission here on Shea Radio. Woo-woo. We got to have a Jaden before you leave.
1: Yes.
0: You can help us with a jingle.
1: A jingle?
0: Yeah.
2: Oh, like, goodness. That would be good. That would be cool.
0: We need to have like an epic jingle and not make it up every time. Anyways, if you're just joining us.
2: You just have homework right now.
0: Yeah.
1: Oh, okay. Good to know. Guys, I thought I graduated.
0: Nope. If you're just joining us, we are going through the topic of dwelling in the truth.
2: Yes.
0: Yeah. And the first part, so far we've been just talking about like dwell. What does it mean to dwell anyways? And now we're kind of jumping into, okay, we're talking about dwelling in the truth, but what is the truth? Not yes. a truth, the truth, mm-hmm. ladies and gentlemen. The truth.
2: And before we go to that, I think the what we need to just think about it is how it was portrayed.
0: Yeah.
2: And how people lived that out back in the day.
0: Back in the days.
2: Yes.
0: Back in the day.
2: So we are using David as an example. He wrote Psalm 119. How do you say it in English? Like 119?
0: Yeah. Yes.
2: Okay.
0: Yeah. Mm-hmm. 119.
2: Yeah.
3: 119.
2: It's the biggest psalm in the Bible, and the whole psalm is just about the word of God.
0: It's crazy, right?
2: Yes.
1: Wow.
2: Yes.
0: Long. You should try and read it.
2: Yes. Oh. It's like 100 and something verses.
3: 100 and something verses? How many words is that, guys?
2: Oh. And I'm going to read it the 9th and 2:16. Oh, I don't think it's all of them, but
0: you're going to read a part of it.
2: Yeah, around there. how can a young person stay on the path of purity? By living according to your word. I seek you with all my heart. Do not let me stray from your commands. I have hidden your word in my heart that I might not sin against you. I delight in your decrees. I will not neglect your word. Sorry mm-hmm. for my English. But we can see like very clearly that, and if you know a little bit about the story of the Bible, you know that David wasn't a perfect person. Yeah. But still, he was called as the person that had the heart of God. After God? Yeah.
0: Yeah, yeah, oh, yeah, yeah.
2: I'm thinking in Portuguese and trying to translate it in English. Sorry.
3: It's wonderful. We can.
2: And so, like, he was the guy that really had his heart on the truth of God and mm-hmm. heart on the scripture.
0: Yeah.
2: And that doesn't, like, erase his flaws, but it did make him a better person because as soon as he got it wrong, he would correct it.
0: Yeah.
2: He would, like, try to make it right.
0: Mm-hmm.
2: And not
0: on his own strength. He quickly knew, I need God and I need his word.
2: Exactly. Which is amazing. And that's why I think we get so many good verses and good stories about David
0: mm-hmm.
2: as a really good example. But now I think it would be a really cool way to introduce right now to the word.
0: Yeah. And when we're saying word and truth, they go hand in hand. And
2: yes.
0: hopefully I can explain this the right way, because for me this is exciting.
2: Mm-hmm.
0: Because they had a taste test in the Old Testament, like David and those Bible characters, they had like a little bit of a taste test
2: mm-hmm.
0: and introduction to the word, but from a like spoken and written point of view.
2: Yes.
0: Right? You know, like Moses, he spoke to God and wrote down everything,
2: mm-hmm.
0: you know?
2: Yes.
0: And then you have David who had, you know, filled with the Spirit and revelation after revelation and wrote all of these wonderful songs and hymns and stuff that we sing
2: yes.
0: today.
2: Mm-hmm.
0: Like just amazing stuff, right? And it was all the word. And I got to follow the word. I got to listen to the word. I got to be planted in the word. And,
2: yes.
0: But what is the word? You know, is it just a bunch of rules? A bunch of like,
2: the
0: Ten Commandments, you know, is it
3: the
0: just
3: word is
0: that?
3: Much more than that.
0: Yeah,
3: though.
0: Much, much more. And then this is where Jesus comes into the picture. Because in the beginning, God created and he used his words, he used his voice to create things, right?
2: Yes.
0: Pretty epic. And it says like the spirit was hovering all over the place when there was chaos and odor came. Like, it's just crazy awesome stuff, right?
2: Yeah.
0: And then somewhere else it says that it was actually wisdom that God used to create.
2: Yes.
0: Right?
2: Yes. Mm-hmm.
0: So follow me. We got
2: okay.
0: The word and truth are hand in hand, right? And it was wisdom that created everything. And then you got the New Testament and one of Jesus's disciples named John. He starts off his book by saying, in the beginning was the Word. Mm-hmm. And the Word was with God. Oh, wait. And the Word was God.
2: Yes.
0: And all things were created through the Word. Nothing was created without the Word.
2: Yes.
0: And then he goes on to say, and the Word became flesh. Mm-hmm. And we know and we dwelt with this Word because it was Jesus.
3: Yes. Mm-hmm.
0: So truth, the Word is not just, mm-hmm. you know, this Word is truth for you. Follow it so you can live out the truth.
3: Mm-hmm. Yes.
0: It's actually Jesus is the truth.
2: Yes.
0: Jesus is the Word. And so when we follow him, we don't have to worry about memorizing all of these commandments because if he lives in us, his word and truth live in us and we'll live it out when we are dwelling, living with Jesus.
3: Mm-hmm. Because we know the ins and outs.
0: Yeah, isn't that crazy? I mean, he even said, they're like, which commandments are the greatest? And they had like hundreds and hundreds of commandments.
3: Yes.
0: And Jesus said, well, you can sum up all the law on this, love your neighbor, love the Lord your God with all of your heart, mind, soul, and strength. And the second one is just as important, love your neighbor as yourself. And that sums up the whole law together.
2: And then he said, but I will give you a new commandment.
0: Yeah.
2: Love your neighbor as I have loved you.
0: Yeah.
2: Which is crazy.
0: Yeah. Right? So, I mean, it's like,
3: unconditional love.
0: Unconditional love.
2: Yes.
0: So if you want to be able to live out this love, if you want to live in the truth.
2: Yes. Get to know the house.
0: The only way is with Jesus.
2: Yes.
3: Yeah.
2: It's getting to know the guy that built the house with the word.
3: Does that mean God spoke wisdom to Mary and Jesus was created? He spoke
2: wisdom to Mary? In a way, yes.
0: Yeah. So a couple like scriptures and stories just to back up and how Jesus gave us an example of how to live out this. You know, because he knew the word. He knew all of the laws and like he was well studied. Mm-hmm. When he got baptized, John the Baptist baptized him. And it said directly after he was baptized, the Spirit led him into the desert where he was tempted.
2: Yes, exactly.
0: Isn't that crazy? And then he fasted for like 40 days out there. And then the enemy came. The devil came to try and tempt him three different ways. Mm-hmm. And every time he did not like try and defend himself. He didn't try and attack the devil back with something else. He just spoke the word.
2: Yes.
3: Beautiful.
0: Just spoke the word. And then the devil was like, oh, darn it.
2: Yeah.
0: Okay, I'll try another way. He did it three times. And all three times he spoke.
2: He didn't argue. He didn't explain.
0: Nope.
2: He didn't honestly, he didn't like panic or like acted out because he was probably so hungry and so thirsty, and honestly he was a person, guys, so he felt all of those things, but still he had his mind and heart on the Lord and on the word.
0: So before we jump into any other application scriptures, I think it's about time for the quote of the day.
3: Yes.
0: See, I need a jingle for that part too. You know, just have that, like, you know, I want to have one of those sound pads and then push number two, quote of the day. Sorry.
3: Okay. The quote is, home isn't where you're from. It is where you find light when all grows dark, by Pierce Brown.
0: Okay. Break this down to me. Say it one more time.
3: Home isn't where you're from. Mm. It's where you find the light when all grows dark.
0: Wow.
3: Yes. And I feel like that's really correlates with God because God is light.
0: Mm-hmm.
3: Like he speaks everything and like he is the light for our feet. So when everything grows dark, when you think everything is like really hard and you can't see the light, he'll place a light at your feet so you can walk with him and not against him.
0: Come on. That just goes with, I didn't even quote that when I meant to do it, but Psalms 119, 110 or something. And there's more verses than that.
3: Yes.
0: Okay, but it says, your word is a lamp to my feet and a light to my path.
3: Yes. Mm-hmm.
0: Come on.
2: Exactly. And it's really cool to remind ourselves that, let's say, there is no place that it feels like home has with God, because every single place is going to be like a shadowy corner or something like that. Mm-hmm. Mm-hmm. And I say that thinking about like my own mind and my own body, like how do I live my life? So there is always going to be a shadowy corner, every room that I walk into. Mm-hmm. But with God, I will know like to be away of those shadowy corners, and also to understand it and to comprehend it and to try to put light on that. So I think it goes back to the first verse that we read, where it says like to teach and to admonish.
0: Admonish.
2: One another. So like for us to walk in wisdom.
0: Yeah. Walk in wisdom, which is Jesus.
2: Yes.
0: And look at this. This is such a breakthrough for you, because this is a type of freedom that you get. First, you know, we read John where I said the word became flesh and dwelt among us, lived among us. But then Hebrews 4:12 says the word of God is alive and active, sharper than any double-edged sword. So like it can just go into those darkest areas.
2: Yes.
0: And bring light.
2: Exactly.
0: Into those unknown areas of our lives where we just don't have the wisdom to get breakthrough. Mm-hmm. We go to Jesus and he can give it to us.
3: Yeah.
0: He can go to the deepest parts of our lives.
3: Deepest, darkest parts.
0: Deepest, darkest. And then this last one is really good for me. You want to read that one? John 8?
2: Yeah. John 8, 31, 32. If you abide in my word, you are truly my disciples. Then you will know the truth, and the truth will set you free.
0: Boom.
2: You don't need any from anything more.
0: That's my favorite part. And the truth will set you free.
2: Exactly.
0: So many. I don't want to get into it, but it's just.
2: There's so much that we
0: can. People from, like, I understand the fear of the unknown, in that, like, it just seems like the Christian life is so many rules. Mm-hmm. And so many restrictions and so many this and so many that. And I understand when you're looking at maybe from the outside. Mm-hmm. But I can just tell you, like, even just from my own life, I lived a very free life. I did whatever I wanted. I tried. I traveled. I did it all. And the more freedom that I seeked, the more bondage came. And so I was seeking all this freedom just to do things my way. Mm-hmm. And I felt more imprisoned. Yeah. And more and more and more, until I just felt like I could not breathe anymore. Mm-hmm. And it wasn't until I said, okay, Jesus, I surrender. And it was almost like instantly the cravings for and the addiction I was healed from overnight.
2: Yes.
0: And that just does not happen.
2: No.
3: Yeah.
0: When you're, it's so hard to break addictions, mm-hmm. you know? Mm-hmm. And it was just, I've had so much freedom. Mm-hmm. And even protection. And when I've tried to, even as a Christian, try and like test my boundaries, I quickly realized, no, that boundary is there not to keep me from something, but to protect me.
2: Yes.
3: Yeah.
0: And that's freedom right there.
2: Mm-hmm.
3: It's beautiful.
0: You know? So I don't know. I just.
2: Sometimes just understanding that there can be so much more freedom. And also I wanted to like to say it to other people that sometimes hear a testimony like this and be like, why can't I be like that? Why can't God free me from my addiction, or free me from the stuff that I have been dealing with or fighting with?
0: Yeah.
2: And I just want to like to say to you that God has a purpose in everything, and God can use you even if in your fight.
3: Yeah.
2: God can still like work on your heart and make you dwell more on the truth and on him through the fight. So just like on Daniel's story, even though it wasn't Daniel over there, it was his friends. They were going to the fire. They were going to be sent to the fire for not bowing down to the king. because he was calling himself the God of it all. And they was like, no, we just bow down to the
0: true God.
2: The true God.
3: True God.
2: And like they were doing the right thing. Yeah. God could save them right there. Could kill the king right there to strike them down or to put the fire out, and they would not even go in. But they did go in, and they most probably thought that they were going to die, and that was it. But yeah. they saved them on the fire.
0: Yeah.
2: So, yeah. Maybe
0: I think yeah, just like knowing the word and living in this truth. Mm-hmm. Some people think, like you're saying, oh, then I'm free from all type of issues and problems and
2: yes.
0: stuff like that. Yeah. And
2: life is a sea of roses. Everything's okay.
3: Yeah, people tend to surrender themselves to their habits or their actions instead yeah. of surrendering themselves to God. And yeah. that's where you truly find where everything is good.
0: Yeah, but even then, like mm-hmm. some people will like, they hear my testimony and they're like, well, why can't God healed you from your addictions? Why can't he do it for me? I've been wanting to be free. Mm-hmm. For a long time, but I was stuck in my addiction for 10 years yeah. and I tried to get out mm-hmm. and I even, you know, had people praying for me and stuff like that. And nothing happened.
3: Yeah.
0: For 10 years. So I understand people's frustrations. Mm-hmm. And even on the other side, there are still things that I struggle with.
2: Mm-hmm.
0: It's not all rose petals.
3: Yes. Yes.
0: You know, it's still a yeah. tough life, but it's a better life.
2: Yes, and definitely. And understanding that truth truly sets you free.
0: Yeah. And we're going to play a song. And this song is called Known. And I love that phrase because I just think every now and then too for myself, like, wow, what if I never knew Jesus the way that I know him now? That'd be so sad.
2: Mm-hmm.
0: You know? I'm so thankful that I get to know him.
2: Mm-hmm. Me too.
0: So here you go. Torn Wells with... known.

0: All right. Fully known, Jaden.
1: Oh, wow.
0: Okay, Miss Jaden, we've talked about a bunch of stuff.
1: Most definitely.
0: Mm-hmm. And, but I would like us to maybe start putting this into action now. What's, because Jesus says that if you abide in me and I abide in you, they will know you by your fruit.
2: Mm-hmm. Yes.
0: Right? So how do we get some of this fruit? What does that fruit look like? That type of thing. So I think this passage would be really great to start off with.
1: Philippians.
0: It's not Filipinos.
1: Oh, yes. I did say Filipinos.
0: We were talking about it before. Quick story.
1: Yes.
0: Quick. I promise. My wife and I, we were at a concert, a worship concert, a band called Leland. Super cool, right?
2: Leland.
0: Yeah, Leland. That's his name.
2: Oh.
0: That's his first name. I was like, parents,
2: wouldn't
0: wow.
2: Wouldn't it be pronounced Leland?
0: Leland.
2: That's like Leloid.
0: Leloid. Anyways, great worship. It was powerful. So you could feel Holy Spirit. It was just amazing. And then he started playing the guitar and he was sharing the gospel message. He was like, and Jesus, he was arrested. And then the Germans crucified him.
2: What?
0: And he realized what he said. He's like, the Romans crucified him.
2: About Germans.
0: he was like, and he couldn't get back into the movie. He's like, let's just play some more songs. He dropped it. It just reminds me of
3: I love that he just recognized and be like,
0: yeah,
3: let's go back.
0: But it's like, okay, and now we're going to read from the Filipinos that they said.
1: Yes, from the Filipinos 4 through 9. Finally, brothers and sisters, whatever is true, whatever is noble, whatever is right, whatever is pure, think about such things. Whatever you have learned or received or heard from me or seen in me, put into practice.
0: Boom.
1: Wow.
0: What?
3: And I feel like sometimes that can be really hard because, I can control my thoughts. I can control where my imagination goes.
0: Yeah.
3: But you actually do. Do you want to test it? Think about with me right now.
0: Okay. Mm-hmm.
3: Think about the ocean.
0: Mm-hmm.
3: There's a boat in it.
0: Mm-hmm.
3: It's white and it has sails that are blue and it has a really cool flag on the top. That is red. Have you imagined it? Can you see that picture?
2: Are we mm-hmm. talking about the Luffy pirate ship?
3: Then you actually can control your thoughts because you are thinking about it.
0: Yeah.
3: You can imagine it.
0: So yes. Meditate on it.
3: So you can think about what is pure and noble and right and true. So even if it's hard, it is a battle. I'm not saying that it's not hard.
0: No.
3: It is a battle every single time, every single day. But we can do that.
0: Yeah.
3: So don't think that is impossible.
0: Yeah. James 1:22 says, do not merely listen to the word and so deceive yourselves. Do what it says. So it is just this whole pile of just so many different angles of understanding the word, the truth, the spoken and the written part, and that it's not just a bunch of things to follow, but it's a person. I mean, it can get a bit confusing and yet simple, and yet it's just so much to it.
2: Yes.
0: Right?
2: Yeah.
0: And but for me, the simplicity is, okay, get to know Jesus, first and foremost through his word, the written word, the Bible. Right?
2: Yes.
0: And then apply it to your life and see what happens. Yes. Just see what happens. Like the fruit of the Spirit, for example, is a really good one for me.
2: Mm-hmm.
0: This is if you want to know Jesus's character, go to the fruit of the Spirit. What's the fruit of the Spirit? It's love, joy, peace, patience, kindness, goodness, faithfulness, and gentleness. And it goes this, against such things, against these things, there is no law. So you can't do any of these and it'd be bad.
2: Yeah.
0: If you do it the way that Jesus did it.
2: Yes.
0: Right? And the only way to know what Jesus did here on earth is read the Bible, read the stories about him, and read about what people thought about him. And
2: all
0: of this is
1: how he really lived his life.
0: Yeah. Super cool.
3: And I think sometimes like we can be asking God like, oh, what do you do? When, like, what do you want of my life? What do you want me to do? Mm. What do you want me to, how do I, you want me to talk, to act, and all that stuff. And I know sometimes we just need a direct and very, very specific answer. But God in Micah 6:8 says, he has told you, O man, what is good, and what does the Lord require from you, but do the justice and love kindness and walk in humility with your God.
0: Mm.
3: So yes. God is saying those stuff to Israel, to his people. And I think we can go back like right now to us so easily. We can like be, oh, God, do you want me to take this job? God, do you want me to talk with this boy, talk with this girl? Do you want me to make this financial decision right now? And I know that sometimes we need that help, and we can find help with our family in Christ, with our community.
2: Yes.
3: And obviously praying to the Lord, and he can speak to you. But remember that our job is to walk in humility, love, be kind, and do the justice.
0: Yeah.
3: Yes.
0: So in the end, before we close in prayer, just listen to this. When the word dwells richly, your life becomes a living song of truth.
3: Yes.
0: You start to embody what the scriptures portray. Grace when offended, peace when pressured, praise when surrounded by problems.
3: Yes. Mm-hmm. And it's really cool, but at the same time I can see how hard it is.
0: Mm-hmm.
3: And we are not taking away from what is so hard, but I think it's a moment for us to like stop and realize how much God has already given to us.
0: Yeah.
3: Of the truth and what is this life about.
0: Yeah. Let's close in prayer. Heavenly Father, I'm so relieved and full of just assurance and peace, knowing that you are the truth, Jesus. You are the word that created all things. You are the word that is living and active. You are the word that heals, that transforms, that guides us, that directs us, that counsels us. And you just want to dwell with us. You want to live life with us, because your purpose for our life, the why you created us, the plans that you have for us are good, pleasing, and perfect. Nothing else can replace what you have in store for us. And the only way that we can get to know that is just living life with you, getting to know you in so many different ways, through your word, through prayer, through other people with wanting to live life and bless and serve others. There's so many different ways we can get to know you. And so put it on our heart to live out this life with you and to have you guide us to seek your ways first and foremost. So I just pray for those listening that they will not go away ashamed, but they'll be encouraged and also challenged to live their life with you, dwell with you, the word, the truth. We love you so much. In your name we pray, Jesus. Amen.
2: Amen.
0: All right, y'all. Be blessed.
2: Be blessed.
0: Be blessed, y'all.
2: Be blessed.
0: We'll end with a song called Gratitude and just meditate on the lyrics of this song. And yeah, as always, you can get a hold of us, write us a private message if you need prayer for anything, if you want to meet up. All right, you'll hear from us next week. Bye.
2: Bye-bye. Bye.